0: Skyline Sudan.
1: Defense on for Skyler, go ahead.
0: Base Defense, just confirming Bradford was able to turn an ambulance.
1: That's affirmative. Approximately 3 minutes ago, 829 called out to me.
0: 36, thank you, sir. We cleared 234.

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0: Kimbrough's returning and back in service.
1: 2100. Penny and PD, couple 8 38.
2: 10-07.
1: Elm Street in the area, Burns Terrace. We took a call from Sarah Lyon stating that a blue car, license plate, Lincoln Nora Young, 5139, threw out a bunch of trash in the area from their vehicle. They're now 54A past Wager and Merritt Hill, headed toward Branchport.
2: 10-07.
1: 2101.
3: Yeah, it's 2M04. Do you guys have a unit that way?
1: 1M278.
3: Copy. Do you have anything more than a blue car or less, please?
1: The plate given comes back voluntarily surrendered to a subject out of Albany.
3: Received. You can show me in the area.
1: 2102.
3: Yeah, it's 2104. Is the caller still following?
1: We're no longer in contact with them. I do have a callback number for Sarah.
3: Receive. Go ahead with it.
1: 585-775-9787.
3: Erase you, thank you.
1: 2102.
3: Yeah, 8-7-0-7, I'll be in the area.
1: 2102.

0: 3704, were you at the storage units?
1: That's affirmative. I think I have a car matching up partial plate to that.
0: Reese, I just talked to the caller. She said she saw you pull out and then turned off 54A. The vehicle should be directly in front of that.
1: Copy that.
2: One of 178.
1: 17.
2: Route 54, this is Duvan County, line for Cartier.
1: Receive.
2: 2104.
0: 0704, how much garbage we have? Receive.
1: Yeah, it's 1027 traffic.
2: 1027.
1: B54A in East Valley, Lincoln, William Young, 5139.
2: 2105.

0: 2-07-1-27. 10-07. Any further on locating items? They're denying tossing anything, said maybe napkins with an open window they're eating.
1: Negative. I'm only seeing a couple small things of plastic. I don't know if it's theirs. I'm not seeing a bunch of stuff.
0: Receive.

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1: 207.
0: Check the area, not seeing much. Both PD units be clear. Can you fax me down the vehicle information from 27 stop, please?
1: 2110.

0: Yeah, it's 1027.
1: 1027.
0: I'll be clear. I'll add notes to that.
1: 2110.

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1: 127.
0: My partner and I will be checking doors at the Finger Lakes Museum in Branchburg.
1: I want 16.

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0: 5 duty.
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0: 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I can take that.
1: 10-4-1-3-0. Do you copy?
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0: State Route 230 near John Green Road for a car deer. Deer ran off.
1: 3.
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1: 1-2-0.
0: Yeah, with New York, Henry Paul Lincoln, 5054.
1: 2253.

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1: 1-3-0.
0: I dispatch that there, and I'll be clear of the 5.
1: 2301.

0: 1 of 258.
1: 25.
0: In the area of 80 Seneca Street in Dresden, we received a report of a suspicious male subject. Approached the caller's husband outside approximately 10 minutes ago asking where State Route 14 was. Blonde, white male with a beard and mustache, yellow pants with green-blue sweater, last seen on foot headed toward 14. 15 will be responding from the office.
1: Where is he?
0: 2304.

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0: I'll be out with him on the bridge just south of Dresden.
1: Copy. I copy. V313.

0: 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I'll be clear.
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1: 2319.
2: 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I'll send you the address when I get there.
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0: 216 Liberty Street, Burn Dairy. We took a call from an employee, Mariska Flores, stating there was a suspicious male in the store. Dirty blonde hair, glasses, dark blue jeans with a belt, and a dirty white t-shirt. Has been in the store a couple times acting strangely. He just left unknown direction of travel.
1: 207, I'll be out of Burn Dairy.
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0: Check the area. 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

0: 11-5. I'll be out at Branch 4 Fire Department. 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Be checking the rest of the building as well.
1: 0015.

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1: 2M04.
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1: All right, ahead.
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1: Go ahead.
0: I show the registration suspended for invalid proof of insurance at 5/27/2026. Venture does have a valid Class B negative SNR.
1: Reese, do you show an insurance code on file at all?
0: That's negative.
1: Reese, we'll be out.
0: 0027. 1158.
2: Go ahead.
0: Chief Benedict will be responding ETF 10 to 15 minutes. He said to stay away from the shed. There's a bee's nest.
2: Receive.
0: 0028.

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0: Will you confirm that has valid insurance? We'll be clear if you could fax that car to our office, please.
1: 101.

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1: 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ET2, you can return. ET1, we're going to be out with a faulty detector. I'll be out here in just a minute.
0: He went out with a faulty detector 742. 2-0.

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1: Reason.
0: 923.

0: Yates 2, Pete Lincoln.
1: Come on.
0: 305 Clinton Street, Department Number 2. Check the welfare of a Neil Hall. Caller Michelle Ellis hasn't spoke to him since 6 p.m. last night. May not be on his medication. 305 Clinton Street, Department Number 2.
1: Reason.
0: Said he's recently been depressed.
1: Received.
0: 936.
1: Still no happen, I'll grant that. Copy, thank you.

0: Yates, Tillamook.
1: Recently, reporting the same. Just ignoring the caller.
0: Very safe.
1: 942.

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0: 1026.

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Onion Ambulance, Branchport, Cuca Park, First Responders, 3388 Armstrong Road. It's north off of Italy Hill on the west side. 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
0: 1969 Haley Hill Road in Barrington, between Route 230 and Gravel Run Road on the south side, for the no longer ongoing domestic between Honey Rose and her husband. There was a threat to kill her, and it was also physical at one point. The incident happened last night with some this morning. The husband is no longer on scene.
1: 2014 in Earlsville.
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0: 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He's reporting his ex-girlfriend locked him out of the apartment that he is on the lease of.
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0: Mary Boy Paul, 3059, 14A in Haven. 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
0: Receive. Can I get SNRs on him?
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day at Tom's Extra Traffic. Fortune A south of Buckle, 27734. Stand by on the left, too. Last two's John Tom.

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0: Morning.
1: East Bluff Drive in Jerusalem, in the area of the 9500 block for low-hanging wires.
0: Where is it?
1: Correction, 30.
0: Park fire.
1: Correction, 1550. Drive in Jerusalem in the area of the 9500 block. Report of low hanging wires. Red trucking for fire, East Bluff Drive in Jerusalem. Reports of low hanging wires in the 9500 block. 1551.

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0: On duty.
1: 1557.
2: Yates, 1-24, same traffic. Good afternoon.
1: 1557.

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1: 128.
0: On duty, good afternoon.
1: 1558.
0: Yeah, 1025.
1: 1025.
0: On duty.
1: 1558.

0: 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Sending you to a callback, no term narrative.
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0: 1559.

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0: Off duty.
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0: Hey, 1 of 16.
1: 1 of 16.

Copy that. Let the rescue hold another apparatus station 1602.

0: Yeah, it's Tomb 11.
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0: Myself and 1-3 will be out at 130 Henry Street on a welfare check.

0: Yeah, it's 211.
1: 211.
0: We'll be clear. 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

0: 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That'll be on the north side. Right one car, property damage.
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0: Flight Carthage.
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0: Possibly 207 Court Street. Caller requesting officers, then hung up.

0: units, did you copy?
1: Negative.
0: Caller stating needed officers and then hung up with no other information.
1: Yates, you're not coming through. I can't hear you.
0: Caller called in, plotting at 207 Court Street in Penyon. No other information was given. And no contact on callback.
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0: Can you see if the phone number is associated with anyone?
1: The number didn't return to anyone.
0: A2.
1: Bridget.
0: Arriving soldiers.
1: The original plot was on 204. But then plot's on 207.

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1: 1722.
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1: 1110.
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1: Yeah, 724, copy of 28, New York.
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0: Gaia is showing bad questy.
1: I copy, thanks. The NICEC meter is fine. This is some plastic tubing that's broken. Correct.
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0: an ambulance with your ALS. I need an ambulance respond to ALS to 945 Italy Valley Road with Naples Ambulance for the 84-year-old male.
1: Yeah, it's on the 24, you can show me clear with 5.
0: I'm responding normally, abnormal breathing. I need an ambulance respond with your ALS to 945 Italy Valley Road with Naples Ambulance for the 84-year-old male. Conscious, not breathing normally, not alert, 1743.

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0: 22 Millard Street in Dundee for A. Paula and Madison Stanley, reporting a Jonathan Brett's harassing and circling the address regarding a custody issue.
1: Receive, highway.
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0: Off duty.
1: 1745. 3648.
2: 6-4.
1: That 22 Millard Street address, the 28, is en route to. The caller originally did request state police, but the two closest cars were sent. It's an ongoing issue.
2: Received. Is that the same one that was 21 was taken care of earlier in the day?
1: 26 was.

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1: Call back to Vermin, Vermin 48 regarding a seal issue.
0: Regarding a what?
1: Civil issue.
0: Alright, copy.
1: 1748.

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1: Kevin showing valid class.
2: Okay, are you
1: CDO, Boy Mary, negative 29.
0: I copy. Everything said was a 28.

0: 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It's...
1: Go for bulls.
0: 114 Wagner Street in Penn for an upstairs and downstairs neighbor and possible third physically fighting.
1: Where is he?
0: 1755.
2: Yeah, it's on 2-4. Are you showing clear with the 47?
0: 1755.

0: to responding PD units. One of the subjects has knives in his pockets. It'll be two black males and a white woman. With possible attacks.
1: Time turn around, go on to that until they're code 4.
0: 1756.
2: Hey, Silver,

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Sounds like calling a nonsense. Dundee Fire, there will be rope training tomorrow evening. 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Branch Park Gig of Arc Fire Department training beginning at 7 p.m. Branch Park Gig of Arc Fire Department training beginning at 7 p.m. All county monitors, these firemen associations will be held tonight at 7:30 p.m. at the Rushville Fire Department. All county monitors, Yates County Firemen's Associations will be held tonight at 7:30 p.m. at the Rushville Fire Department. All county monitors, Yates County Office Emergency Services will host apprentice operations pump training tomorrow night at 7 p.m. All county monitors, Yates County Office Emergency Services will host apparatus operations pump training tomorrow night at 7 p.m. Hamrod Fire, there will be monthly first responders training and meetings starting at 7 p.m. tomorrow night at Hamrod Station. Hamrod Fire, there will be a monthly first responders training and meetings starting at 7 p.m. tomorrow night at Hamrod Station. Yates Clear, 1807.

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0: 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I'm clear.
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Your ALS is on with Naples. 8-4 is going to follow. 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

A1 will be on a BLS transfer. 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
0: 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We'll be en route to an address on Vine Street.
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0: 54 AN assembly with 16326 Narboy. 16326 Narboy.
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1: 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Just leave me attached to that and I'll let you know.
0: 1843.

0: Yeah, you're phone 24.
1: Phone
0: 24. Javier, 27, 29, white male, New York, not holding, when you're ready.
1: Go ahead.
0: Heavy last of Nora, Edward Union, boy, Edward Robert, George, Edward Robert. First of George Robert, Edward, George, Ocean, Robert Young. Middle edition of Robert, date of birth 259696.
1: Thank you.

0: 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It's your data.
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0: On the Outlet Trail, just east of the Finger Lakes Fit area, I found poodle with a collar, no tag, and also found property.
1: Received. I'm also that card, I'll be clear.
0: 1852.
1: Yeah, it's 209.
0: 209.
1: Just advising, I'm going to be 10-6 with two females at the PD securing statements.
0: 1853.

0: 248. Chattanooga Road, Italy Hill Road in Jerusalem. Fire wire down blocking the road. It was hit by a semi truck and the semi continued on.
1: Fire Chattanooga Road at Italy Hill for the wires blocking the road. No arcing, no sparking. 1855.
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0: months. 863. Pending ambulance 863, 100 Carpenter Lane, Meadowside Apartments, for the 64-year-old female. Conscious, not breathing normally, alert. Reporting chest pain, back pain, and vaginal pain. Pending ambulance,
1: received ALS level call. The vehicle description was an oversized
0: 100 Carpenter Lane.
1: Size truck with an oversized load with a shed on the back of it.
0: 64-year-old female, conscious, difficulty breathing.
2: Copy, where was it headed?
0: With chest pain, back pain, and vaginal pain, 1901.
1: Headed towards Route 364 from Guy and Other Road.
2: Okay, copy. I'm just trying to find this wire real quick and then I'll let you know.
0: 83-1901.
1: 1901.

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0: Copy. Was there still property that had to be turned in?
1: That's negative.
0: Raise it.
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0: 19-04.

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1: Gage from 30.
2: I got you. Yeah, if you want to run 364, that should be good.
1: Wire's been removed. We're in service.
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0: Appreciate it.

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0: 396 Bagley Road, Middlesex, between Lewis Road and Valley View Road on the west side. World domestic, between mom and daughter. RPC, its mother will not let her leave with her own daughter. 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The RP's mom is intoxicated. 396 Bagley Road, Middlesex, with a verbal domestic.
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0: Okay, I can throw these things back in my car real quick and head out there as well.
1: I'm clear.
2: 1952.

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0: Oh,
1: he left behind her around.
0: 1957.
1: City entrance is 1 to 12. 4 to 5 children are out front in the area of the playground.
2: Where is it?
1: 1958.
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